Opera Force back on the Thursday night show. Good to be back. Not too late to wish you a happy new year, but tonight we're listening to vulnerable rock stars or vulnerable country stars. So those people that are on my vaccination list, and you'll appreciate some of these people are very, very old. And starting with somebody who is relatively old, it's Neil Young. His answer to Trump, which is America's already great.

Yeah, Neil Young squeezing into the vaccination list as a 75-year-old. Yeah, the gist is most, or I think everybody is over 75 on the list tonight. And that was a song called Already Great from his album, 2017 album called The Visitor. Playing with a band called The Promise of the Real, with a guy called Lucas Nelson, who's Willie Nelson's son. And we'll come on to Willie later. Next to another 75-year-old, Van Morrison. And this is from a 1974 album, live album, double album, called It's Too Late to Stop Now, playing with the Caledonia Soul Orchestra. I think it was a three-month tour of the US and UK. And the wonderful Jack Shore on sax doing a very good impersonation of a police siren. The tune's called Take Your Hand Out of My Pocket.

Yeah, that's Van Morrison from 1974. And contrary to the chat in the chat room, I've had not the vaccination yet. I haven't had it, so I'm not that old. Probably August. So next up, another person who is in that bracket, that age group. We go from Van Morrison to Bob Dylan. And from a 2001 album called Love and Theft, great lyrics on this and a real good nod to Shakespeare in the middle of this. This is called Po' Boy.

Yeah, that's Bob Dylan from his album Love and Theft 2001. And for the late joiners, playing people who should be vaccinated over the age of 75. I set my cutoff at 75. And that man, Bob Dylan, is 79. And another person in that bracket from that era, this is Joni Mitchell. And this is my wife's favourite album of all time. It's 1975 album from Joni called

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And I know in 2015 she had a brain aneurysm and she's fighting back to recovery, and I know she's learning to walk again. So one of our great songstress from the 60s, Joni Mitchell, and this is called Edith and the Kingpin.

0: Yeah, that's Joni Mitchell from The Hissing of Summer Lawns, 1975. So we're now moving to the country area, country artists area for Vaccinated. So these people are really old. Starting off with Jerry Lee Lewis, not really a country artist, but some great country albums. This is from his country collection, and it's called She Even Woke Me Up to Say Goodbye. And Jerry Lee Lewis is 85.
1: Morning's come, and Lord, my mind is aching. Yes, it is.

0: woke me up to say goodbye. Goodbye, baby.
1: Goodbye, baby, indeed. Joey Lee Lewis with She Even Woke Me Up to Say Goodbye. And I don't think any country artist worth his salt would be good without singing a drinking song. And this is a drinking song from Willie Nelson from a live album from 1978. And the song's called I Gotta Get Drunk.
2: Well, I gotta get drunk and I sure do dread it, cause I know just what I'm gonna do. Start to spend my money calling everybody honey and wind up singing the blues. I spend my whole paycheck on some old wreck. Brother, I can name you a few. Well, I have got to get drunk and I sure do dread it, cause I know just what I'm gonna do.

Yeah, so Willie Nelson, I Gotta Get Drunk, to another country artist who likes a drink or two. This is from Loretta Lynn, who is 88. Willie Nelson is 87, so we're going up a year. And this is a song called Don't Come Home A-Drinking With Lovin' On Your Mind. This is somebody who's worked with Jack White and the White Stripes quite recently. So this goes back to 1967.

Yeah, it's Loretta Lynn with Don't Go Home, Drinking with Lovin' on Your Mind. Next up, we've got to squeeze in some Beatles and we've got to squeeze in Beach Boys and people like that. So Brian Wilson is 78 and this is from a solo album from 1988 and it's called Melt Away.

Yeah, it's Brian Wilson, and next we go to Paul McCartney, and it's almost impossible to pick one Paul McCartney song, so I've had a bit of a roulette and gone for this one.

Yeah, I love that. That's Paul McCartney. I'm 78 years of age, next to another Paul, who's a year older. This is Paul Simon from his 83 album, Hearts and Bones.

Yeah, it's Paul Simon, and I know Anu in the chat room is really enjoying that. Paul Simon, 79, and we're going up a year again. Herbie Hancock, who was 80, and I can only play I Thought It Was You.

Yeah, Herbie Hancock with I Thought It Was You. Next up is the oldest person on the vaccination list tonight, 94-year-old Tony Bennett. And if you've got a time to just set aside and listen to these lyrics, and if these lyrics don't put a smile on your face, I don't know what will. This is Tony Bennett with If I Rule the World.

Wow, Tony Bennett. I've never been cool, but I love that. And Tony Bennett is still painting, still living above New Central Park in New York, and still sounds amazing. Next up, Tony Bennett's 94, we come to a British folk singer called Shirley Collins, who was huge in the 60s and 70s and then retired at the late 70s. And later she lost her voice, but she's back again, recorded a great album last year. The album is called Heart's Ease, and Shirley Collins is the young age of 85. And from that album, it's Sweet Greens and Blues.

sunshine. Thanks for listening to the vaccination list for the over 75 Fox stars and country stars. I'm going to squeeze in Sonny Rollins, a legendary sax player who is possibly the elder statesman of jazz. Next up is Hearty Mills. Catch you again soon.

Hello and welcome, you're in tune to the Thursday night show with me, DJ Halaby. Once again, good to be back. Great set from Hardy there, as always. Big shout to everyone in the chat room. Good to have you on board. For the next hour up until 9, we've got the Beat Buddha Lounge.

Bit of a different show, a mixture, an eclectic set. And this Little Steps dub, and that's from Prince Fatty meets Nostalgia 77.

This classic track from Kruder and Dorfmeister. It's called Deep Shit, Part 1.

This is from Quantic. It's called The Dream in Mind. That's from his Best of Quantic LP.

This is from the Q4. One of those days. You are tuned in to me, DJ Hallaby, once again on the Thursday Night Show.

goes out to my brother Taz. This is Fragile State, New Bassa. Next up, we've got DJ Food.

lots more in store. Some tracks by Kamal Williams, David Holmes, MF Doom. So don't touch that dial, keep it locked. Thursday night show.

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Yeah, great album, mixture of D&B, some chill tracks. Yeah, big fan of LTJ Booker back in the day, great DJ.

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Next up, we have DJ Rock. Got time for a couple more. Hope you enjoyed the set. Yeah, big shout to you in the chat room. Thanks for joining in. And again, this is David Holmes, Rodney Yates.

shadow. This is called Doing Damage in My Native Language. Stay locked, it's the Thursday night show.

0: mighty DJ Shadow there. And this is the last one from me. Another great track from Kamal Williams. It's called One More Time.
1: Hey, see what it is, yeah? Come in for a second, please. Yeah, she said something online on Twitter. Yeah, what's my name in it? Yeah, take my name out of that, man. Yeah, yeah, don't mention my name again, please, come on. Yeah? I don't want it to get sticky and all that, yeah? Obviously, pulled up on you today. It weren't nice. I'm a nice guy.

0: Good evening, everybody. I do hope you are all well. You are listening to The Thursday Night Show. I'm Hardy Meltz. I shall be with you for an hour. I need to tell you who is coming up for the rest of the evening. I'm followed this week by Whack Radio. Whack Radio. DJ Wafflemeister and friends always makes me laugh. At 9 PM UK time, an hour with DJ Hallaby, an hour with Eerie, Lonely Artist Cast, take us up to midnight, an hour with Alex Croft after midnight, and then, my goodness, we have a debut on the Thursday Night Show. DJ Somos. I am going to say I do not know for sure whether I am pronouncing that correctly. Maybe by the end of the show I will know how to pronounce his name. And then closing the show for us, DJ Brian Borden. I am very much looking forward to his show. He has a lot of new vinyl to play. So I have a roundup of new and recent releases, as always, and I am opening my show this week with Charlie XCX from her soundtrack to the film Wuthering Heights, which will be out in February.
1: I just want to explain. Explain the circumstances I find myself in. What and who I really am. I'm a prisoner. I thought it would be

Another world I created? For what? If it's beauty, do you see beauty? If there's beauty,

Adam in the chat room said, well, I missed Who This Is. That was two tracks, in fact. They are both from the soundtrack to the new Wuthering Heights film. Oh dear, I am so cross now because I can't remember. The producer of the film is Emerald somebody. Emerald is memorable, but I failed to remember her second name. I guess it's a her. Yeah, so Charlie XCX has done the soundtrack for the film. The soundtrack is coming out at the same time of the film, February the 13th. The first track was, or is called, House, and it features John Cale, the John Cale from the Velvet Underground. That track I just played is called Chains of Love. And yeah, I just typed in the chat room. I don't often use the word epic. but my goodness, both of those tracks are epic, surely. If any tracks are deserving of the word. And not many are. Yeah, I'm wittering on, aren't I? Wuthering Heights, for me, is probably the most depressing novel I've ever read. yeah, discuss. Discuss it in the chat room. Join us in the chat room, ttns.uk. Log in, say hello. We love to hear from you. Let's play something... Let's play something a little more bright and...

I have gotten ahead of myself because, I need to explain to you what has been going on. That last track is dry cleaning. I mean, goodness me. If any act these days has a distinctive sound, it must be them. Florence Shaw, her vocals, she is the lyricist as well. And one of the things that I so much like about their music and their songs, their lyrics, her lyrics, is that they express the mundane. Oh my goodness, I'm sounding pretentious, aren't I? But, I mean, it really is. She says in a press release that the track, Cruise Ship Designer, is about a bloke who designs cruise ships and hotels and kind of feels that his job is worthless. He's well paid, but does his best to enjoy what he does. And that must surely resonate with a whole load of people. I'm wittering, aren't I? Before that, I played Mandy Indiana. Mandy Indiana are from Manchester. They have an album out February the 6th called Urgh, U-R-G-H. That track was called Magazine. And before that, the nice gentle track I played was Courtney Hartman. The track was called Bright Eye from her album With You, which was out a couple of weeks ago. New act for me. She's from Wisconsin. That will be her third album. I will seek out more of her stuff because I really like that. What am I playing next? Oh, yes. This is Eves Wilder.

So, like I said, this is Yves Wilder. Yves Wilder is from London. This is a single, and with the release of the single, he explained that the track itself, she wrote very quickly following an appearance on stage at which a bunch of girls in the front row were talking very loudly, and she was finding it very difficult to keep it together. She could hear what they were saying, and she said an out of body experience. I think she had a panic attack. That's a glimpse, isn't it, into what must it be like to be a performer? I really have no idea. I mean, not in that sort of situation. This is Magdalena Bay.

So on the topic of playing two songs from the same act in the same show, I did that last week with this act, Magdalena Bay. Magdalena Bay are Mika Tenenbaum and Matthew Lewin. They released two singles in September, and I played both of them, but not on the same show. Then they did the same in October, then they did the same this month. But in my last show, I played one after the other, kind of thinking it was like a double A-side. And I was, I don't know, speculating then whether all of these would be gathered together into an EP or maybe even an album. Well, we have the answer. It will be a box set of 7-inch vinyl. You can pre-order it now. You will be able to buy each of them individually as well on vinyl. DJ Brian Borden, who is closing the show for us this evening, was lamenting earlier in the chat room on the way the industry has treated vinyl. And yeah, I think he hit the nail on the head. It's a complete casserole, isn't it? This is have I covered everything? If I haven't, I'll go back to it. This is Rebecca Sykes

Rebecca Sykes is from San Diego. That will be her debut. Her debut as a solo artist. But she has been a session drummer for quite some time. And from what I read, during the COVID lockdowns, she began writing her own material and recording tracks, as a musician. So although it's a debut, she's already well accomplished. That was from an EP called Face to Face, and it was out last week. Was it out last week? Oh no, it's out tomorrow. Goodness me. I lost the plot for the second time this evening. This is interesting. This is an act, another new act for me. Real Farmer. They are from the Netherlands. From their new album, Two Wrongs Don't Make a Right. We have no release date for that album. But I don't know. I heard this track a couple of weeks ago, and it kind of stayed with me, and I heard it again this afternoon and thought, yeah, I'm going to play that.

So, yeah, another new act for me, Silja. She's from New Delhi. Had an EP out. Has an EP out tomorrow. Which will be called Leather and Brass. I've listened to that track several times and I really like it. I will be seeking out more of her stuff. Her name is spelt. Hang on, I haven't got my glasses on. Right, it's spelled Sijya. Is that pronounced? I don't know how that's pronounced. Right. It's always a good day when Sleaford Mods release a new track. There's a lot of naughty words in this track. If you don't want your youngsters to hear naughty words, then turn the volume down now.

0: Coco in the chat room just asked, is this a new song?
1: Yeah.
0: In fact, they released it 4 hours before I started picking tracks for my for my show this afternoon. But, well, evening, I don't know. It's evening somewhere, it's afternoon somewhere, surely. I mean, for me, Sleaford Mods are... Jason Williamson is, for me, is like John Cooper Clarke of the last 10 years. And that particular track, I think, has the most laid back backing track, but is him at his most angry. And I really appreciate that. Apparently he, I read the press release that accompanied the release of that track, and it is about President Trump. He is the bad Santa. And he says you're a fucking minging cunt. I think he is putting into words stuff that journalists have tried so desperately to do over the last 10 years and failed. I am wittering. I need to tell you who is coming up for the rest of the evening. I am followed shortly. Yeah, let's lighten the mood. I'm followed by Whack Radio, DJ Wafflemeister, and his friends. A show that always makes me laugh and giggle. And that's what we need on a Thursday night, isn't it? Not Hardy Milk's getting cross about politics. Hallaby, DJ Hallaby follows. Eerie, an hour with him, 10 p.m. onwards. Lonely Artist Cast, take us up to midnight. Alex Croft, after midnight. And then a debut on the Thursday Night Show, DJ Somos. And apparently I did pronounce that correctly. I'm kind of proud of myself that I managed that. And then closing the show for us, DJ Brian Borden. He has some vinyl. I've already talked about vinyl and wittered on about my views of vinyl. I have time for one more track before I quickly fade out. This is Yumi Zuma, and this is such a lovely, it's just a lovely love song.

I shall fade out now for Whack Radio. Thank you so much for listening. I will speak to you all next week.

Good evening, everybody. I do hope you're all well. You are listening to The Thursday Night Show. It is the 20th of January 2022. And my goodness, I hope you were able to catch that last hour with Rutt. Wasn't that amazing?

And opening the evening, of course, El Jefe from the Lion City Hot Club.

0: have a busy evening. I shall be with you until 8 o'clock, as usual. Then we have an hour with Digit 3, an hour with Ian Juliet, an hour with Shutter Girl. And then 2 hours with Alex Croft over midnight. And then we will go live to the States, Man Bones, for an hour. And if we're lucky, fingers crossed, 2 hours with Sister Lo-Fi, our techno evangelist. So this will be my final retrospective of some of my favourite tracks from last year. This one was from the soundtrack to a film called, well, not a film, a series called Big Bend, The Wild Frontier of Texas. The track was called Climbing Bear.
1: Okay.

Anu in the chat room is enjoying this. She wants to know what it is. I shall tell you. It is Coco. The track is called Come Along. Coco are Maria Friedman from the Dirty Projectors, Dan Molad from a band called Lucius, and Oliver Hill from a band called Pavo Pavo. I think that's fantastic. This is Gaze is Ghost in parenthesis. And that's the title. Gaze is Ghost is not in parenthesis.

The act is called All We Are. The track was called Eden. It was produced by Al Doyle and Joe Goddard of Hot Chip. And this is Hayden Thorpe, Golden Ratio, from his album Moondust for My Diamond.

Hayden Thorpe. Golden Ratio, as I say, from his album Moondust for My Diamond. That was out on October the 15th. People in the chat room are enjoying that. Don't forget you can join us in the chat room. www.thethursdaynightshow.com. Log in and say hello. We love to hear from you. And that album, I thought that would be my favourite album of the year. And then I heard the new album from Elbow.

This one is Mac McCowan Burn Effects from their album The Sound of Yourself. That was out back in September. Before that was Shannon Lay, A Thread to Find, from her album Geist from October. And before that was Elbow, Six Words, from the album Flying Dream One. And like I say, that ended up, I think, being my favourite album of the year.

Well, if you were thinking, we're up all night to get lucky, it is the case that the Parcels have worked with Daft Punk. They are from Australia but moved to Berlin. That track was called Something Greater. This is La La La Utopia Planet. Oh, hang on. Before that, I played Paper Cuts, Troy Baxter's Bliss.

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1: Not necessarily an alien, but as if you're in another world, yes.

La La La is Lily West. And that little vocal sample you heard there was her grandmother. This is from her album, I Want the Door to Open.

It is, of course, They Might Be Giants. Everybody loves their stuff, don't they? This was out in November. It was out November the 12th, and it was accompanied by a 144-page book, which included lyrics from all their past tunes.

This one was one of, a whole load of new acts for me that I stumbled across last year. This is Kramer. Apparently, Kramer was a big name in the music industry. Had took a break of 23 years and then released this one. When was it? Oh yeah, beginning of December, December the 3rd. He was the owner of a record label called Sammy Disc. Prolific producer.

and I am running out of time. Digit 3 follows me this week. You have to stick around for him. Then, Ian Joliet. Ian Joliet, who hosts the social distancing dance party every Monday, as I always say. It is my favourite radio show of the week on any platform. Following Ian, an hour with Shutter Girl. Then we have 2 hours with Alex Croft. So much enjoy his shows. Then we go live to the States. An hour with Man Bones. And with a bit of luck, 2 hours with Sister Lo-Fi, live from Kentucky. He is our techno evangelist. Don't forget, all of our shows are recorded. They play on a loop through the week. Recent shows, past shows. You can find them on our website, www.thethursdaynightshow.com. If you have Alexa, you can say, Alexa, play the Thursday Night Show on TuneIn. And if you have a smartphone, you can install our app and take us with you. And if you log on to our website, you will find a chat room. You can join in the silly nonsense. Come and say hello. We love to hear from you.

Well, I shall have to fade out shortly for digit 3, which is a shame because I would have loved for all of you to hear all of this. This is Scrimshire. And it was Danny M that introduced me to this guy, Adam Scrimshire. I shall no doubt play more of his stuff in the coming months. He reminds me very much of Four Hero.

0: So I shall fade out now for Digit 3. Thank you so much for listening, and I will speak to you all next week.
1: Of me, because that's what we've got. So, as you know, I was, if you were listening right from the start, I have also covered for an hour of DJ Gadget, who couldn't make it. So I did my 12 to 2 hour set on 11 till 1, is it 1 now? 1 in the morning. And so I then had an extra hour to fill in at the last minute. Now I have tucked away a backup set that I originally did about a year ago, put together, because we weren't sure if Duna Vibe was going to be able to make it. And if you listen to this show at 12 till 2, and because you're maybe on your way home in the Americas, or because you're in Europe and you're an insomniac, then you'll know that Duna Vibe and I and Man Bones and occasionally Alex Croft chuck in a, we sort of alternate or mix in together, and all do our 12 to 2 sets. And listening to Duna Vibe do her 12 till 2 sets in the weeks when I'm not doing it, on the whole, I've learnt a lot about stoner rock, and I've discovered through her quite wide-ranging taste in music and delving into the niches of all of these different areas where stoner rock, desert rock, space rock, all those sorts of things emerge. Whole new world opened up for me, really. I'd only knew one or two bands in that field. So what I thought I would do is, as you don't have Duna Vibe this week, you've got a next week, and I think 2 weeks after that, I would play you some tracks that are directly inspired by, from bands that she introduced me to. And I'm going to kick you off with a band called Ampacity. And this is from their album Superluminal. And this is the track Superluminal. Here we go.

So that was Ampacity. Isn't that brilliant? That's the sort of stuff Duna Vibe plays all the time. It's always mellow and chill, and she's all mellow and chill, linking them all together. And it's a really good way to spend 2 hours between 12 and 2, if that's where you're listening to it. In fact, that's the perfect time, really. If you were having to catch it on Rewind, I would very strongly recommend waiting until it's really late at night and then start playing the Rewind stuff with Duna Vibe stuff, because lying there late at night, it's the perfect time to be listening to this stuff. The other thing is, I should point out that all of these bands are European. So that was Ampacity, Superluminal. Superluminal obviously meaning faster than light, and it's a very odd name for something that's so slow and mellow. And they're from Poland. And the next band is High Priest of Saturn, and they're from Norway. Norway. And they are about to play. Well, they're not about to play. This is all recorded. What am I talking about? My excuse is it's 1:10 in the morning for me. And this is Aeolian Dunes.

The Aeolian Dunes there by High Priest of Saturn from their album Son of Earth and Sky. Now next up we have a band from Bradford, which is still European. I mean, I know that the UK's left the EU, but you can't take a referendum about which tectonic plate you want to live on. So England is still in Europe. And so Bradford, and this is Cyclona, and the track is called Resin, and the album is Venus Skytrip. So here we go with a bit of Cyclona, and I hope you like this one too.

Cyclona there, and next we've got the Egocentrics. Now that is the Egocentrics, and there's a colon between the and E, but the colon isn't after the E in the, it's just before the E in Egocentrics, and which is completely irrelevant if you're going to Google them, because it completely ignores the fact there's a colon there at all. Anyway, so the Egocentrics are from Romania, and this track is Bright Dawn of the Soul. And this is from, I don't know why I said it like that, the soul. And the Bright Dawn of the Soul, and this is from the album Love, Fear, Choices and Astronauts. I don't know if they cover all four of those. I think they do at some point during the album. Anyway, here we go. Bright Dawn of the Soul.

So that was Egocentrics, Bright Dawn of the Soul. And I'll just wait for the pad to reset because I want to play you this bit, just the start again. Hang on, listen to this.

I mean, isn't that just an awesome riff? That's really good. I just love that. Oh my God, we're in for a treat here. Anyway, so that was Egocentrics. Now, you've probably spotted, I don't know, but three things possibly about these tracks. One is they're all quite long. I mean, the shortest was only about 5 minutes. That was the Cyclona one. That last one was 11 minutes long. This is typical for a Duna Vibe set, basically, is they go on for quite a while. And why not? You're here for 2 hours, lean into it and play some of those really long tracks that you can really get your head into or out from or out of or whatever. And the other thing is the titles all connected with Duna Vibe in some way. And also the third thing you might have noticed is that all of the band names are in alphabetical order because I could not be bothered to do anything cleverer than just pick five tracks, and they all ended up in alphabetical order because the file name started with the band names. Anyway, you'll see all of that evidenced by the final track of the five that I was going to play you, but inspired by Duna Vibe, and this one is called Crystal Dunes. And it's by Yuri Gagarin. Yuri Gagarin are a psychedelic band, stoner band, whatever, from Sweden. And this is from their album Outskirts of Reality.

Now, if you're listening in Mexico, it's coming up to 7 p.m. So you're possibly on your way home, already made it home. And anyway, your man, Parnat, will be here at 7 p.m. If you're listening in the UK, that'll be 2 a.m. And so, yes, always a good set. So hang around for him. Well, you're not going to hang around for him, are you? If you're listening to me, you've tuned in accidentally a bit too early. And so you've got me for another, 11 minutes. So that's it for the Duna Vibe inspired set. The real Duna Vibe will be here next week from 12 till 2 a.m. I'm back in 2 weeks. I am doing a set last month I went to see Download Festival and saw quite a few bands there. This Sunday I'm going to Splendor, so look out for me there. I might wear a TTNS wet sweatshirt. No, it would be too warm for sweatshirts. T-shirt. And just come up and say hello if you see me there. So Splendor's in Nottingham. And that will also inspire me to go out and search for a few new bands. And I'll be playing a set based on all the bands that I saw at Download and at Splendor, if everything goes okay. What was I going to do? Yes, also, right then, you may have noticed that there is actually quite a lot of time left before the hour. So what I wanted to do was, because I'm Dr. Rock, I always play normally sort of 60s and 70s and maybe sort of later 20th century stuff. Very rarely lots of modern stuff. I thought I'd get some of my own kind of inspiration in. And I have a kind of proposition for you, which is that this psychedelic rock, all this sort of stuff, there's one or two tracks by Velvet Underground, or in this case, Nico and Velvet Underground, that are sort of proto-psychedelic rock. And this is a track I want to play for you called Melody Laughter. And see what you think. Is this the same sort of vibe? I would argue that it is. So this is Melody Laughter by Laughter by Nico and Velvet Underground. See what you think. This should take us up to the hour. Should point out it's a live recording and it's slightly dodgy sound, but anyway, you'd bear with it.

ladies and gentlemen. Pinat in about... Ooh, I came in too early. In about 20 seconds. I was supposed to lead up to it, so it'd be right on the dot. But there we go. Here we go. So, Pinat.

You are now listening to BDA on the Thursday night show, covering for Digit Free, who's had a bit of a technical issue. I'm going to be fluffing for Hardy Miltz, who's going to be on at 7 p.m.

8 o'clock we have the New Romantics. Zing, and then Voice of Doom. Then we have Manbones and Nassim, one after the other. Then we have Brian Borden and 2 hours with Sister Lo-Fi. Now, normally when I go on before Hardy Milts, because I know he does a radio show, I normally do a radio show, but this is very, very last minute, and so I'm going to be playing tracks that I've got in my Beatport purchase playlist, so tracks that I like that I'm going to purchase at some point. So I'm going to play those. It's a little bit livelier than I normally do at 6 p.m. So I hope you got your dancing shoes on. Let's get into it.

hope you've enjoyed it. This is just the first hour of the night. Plenty more in store for you to get your ears listening.

Yes, well, this is definitely the last one from me, BDA. Party Milk up next. Stay locked in for more, more, and even more, because we've only just scratched the surface

Pure Digit 3. Up next is Mr. Hardy Melts for an hour. 2 hours with the New Romantics. Danny M will be on, followed by Voice of Doom, who's doing something a bit jazzy.

And wrapping up is Mr. Sister Lo-Fi. Thank you very much for tuning in. Keep your ears peeled.

Hello guys, this is Zing speaking. What a lovely set from Antcombs. Tonight we're going a bit darker and faster, and hope you're enjoying the progressive and melodic techno coming.

This is my last track, guys, and I hope you're enjoying the set and coming up, SG, and wish you a lovely week and weekend ahead. See you next time.

Alex Croft. Thank you, Danny M, for that last 2 hours. What a fantastic funky set of tunes getting the party started. Well, I'm here to put an end to all of that. Just call me Buzz Killington. Because I'm going to be doing a special on Krautrock. And hopefully by the end of it, I will prove that without this genre, electronic music won't have existed in the way it does. That there wouldn't have been such a thing as techno and electropop. This first song is Popover

So that was Niagara, with a nice sort of quirky psych rock pop song from 1972, sorry. So yeah, I have been intending to do a krautrock show for quite a while, and a confluence of factors have brought me to it right now. There's been a couple of new releases that are in the krautrock stable. I heard some Tangerine Dream on the radio recently, but mainly I saw a band who I will be playing near the end of the show, who I tried to describe to a friend as sounding like a krautrock band with a motoric beat, and they had no clue what I was talking about. So this is going to be a bit of an introduction, a starter on some kraut bands. Not that I'm any expert. Some time ago, I did some research and educated myself about what krautrock was, in the interest of understanding the influences and the inspirations for a lot of the bands that I know and like. And krautrock is certainly an important foundation to a lot of music. I absolutely encourage people to do that if you're bored. Rather than scrolling through your phone, go on Wikipedia and Spotify and listen to the connections between stuff. So under me now is some Ashrar Temple, an excerpt from Traum Machine, one of their earlier releases, sort of long form experimental improvisational. So krautrock is a term that a lot of the bands didn't actually like. It was a bit of a insulting term that the British media came up with at the time. And in fact, it's a bit of a misnomer in terms that there isn't really one thing that defines krautrock. The bands were quite disparate in their sounds. They came from all over Germany. The only real connection is that they all wanted to be producing something new, not sounding like old German music, but also not sounding like British and American music. So we'll explore in the first half of my show a few of these different sides of krautrock, and then in the second half I'm going to play a couple of tracks that I think did influence krautrock, and then some modern music influenced by krautrock. I'm going to let this song play for a bit. I think it needs turning up.

And here's one of the tracks that first turned my head towards krautrock that I think will always be a banger. And I couldn't forgo the track. It's Vitamin C by Can.

So having said that, I researched krautrock a long time ago. I did actually go back over it for the last few days, because I can't know everything. And there has been, there's been a couple of bands like Popol Vuh that I hadn't heard of, and credited with founding the genre. And here is another one, Amandul II. They're a group formed in a hippie commune named Amandul, and music came out of just improvisation on and long sessions. I'm not sure how much I actually like it, but I can't do a krautrock set without it. So this is one of their popular songs from their 1970s record, Yeti.

So that, I think, is a good example of the first aspect of krautrock that I wanted to showcase, the hippie, improvisational psych rock, what in fact the Germans called komischer, meaning cosmic, I suppose, sort of proto-space rock, and not dissimilar to other stuff that was going on with psychedelic

around the world. I'm going to play, I think, my favourite discovery of krautrock, Faust. Strangely, Faust, apparently, the record label wanted to sell them as a German version of the Beatles, which is bizarre to think because they're very experimental. And in fact, what I like about this album, this song, so much is how disarmingly unpredictable it is, unhinged. I think the chances are you won't like it on the first listen, but if you like the experience of not knowing what's going on, then give it a listen. So this is from Faust's first album, Faust, but it's also worth listening to Faust So Far, their second album. This is called Meadowmeal.

This is Brain Ticket, a band I found on a compilation. In fact, I've seen them on other compilations, because this track was pretty early in the scene, 1970.

here is another track that I couldn't get away without playing. Supposedly the foundation, or the founding rather, of the motoric beat. This beat of playing four beats to the bar, like in many songs, but a repetitive, unending beat. The song structure is sort of foregoing choruses and verses. It became a hallmark of the krautrock sound. This sort of the movement and the progress it got associated, obviously, with the Autobahn and things like that later on. And I'm going to be playing a few tracks near the end that have obviously been influenced by it. So this is the first track from Noi's first album, Hallo Gallo.

That was Dino, I suppose, by Harmonia. I'm going to try and explain the connection between these bands, because Harmonia is a supergroup later formed by bands from Cluster, who I'm going to play up next, and the guitarist from Noi, who I played before. I'm also going to be playing some Cluster with Brian Eno, and some stuff from one of the Cluster's founding members, Dieter Moebius, later on. I think it might have made more sense if I did it in order, but the songs play better this way. So this is by Cluster from Zuckerzeit, 1974. This is Heiße Lippen, Hot Lips, I suppose.

I'm now going to be getting into the more electronic side, because as you can hear, there's more and more synthesizers involved. And a band that started off playing with analog instruments, including flute, I think, in the early days of krautrock, and became the most famous band of German electronic music, is of course Kraftwerk. This is one of their earlier electronic endeavours, from Radioaktivität. It's Radioaktivität.

course, this was the early days of synthesizers. They'd only just been invented and starting to be put into use, so a lot of these German artists were experimenting with them and seeing what they could do. And that led to the founding of several genres, from the obvious links from Kraftwerk into synth pop and a lot of the electronic music of the late 70s and the 80s to ambient music. So this is where we're going to go for the next few tracks. This is Tangerine Dream, an excerpt from Origin of Supernatural Probabilities, a 1972 album. It's, I would think it's still quite inventive and forward-looking, even now. Some of the sounds, if you really get in and listen. So I've tried to cut out an interesting section from this song. Otherwise, it's 20 minutes long, otherwise. I hope you enjoy it.

0: So,
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There were hawks in the hallway. Did he push?

backroom at Currylee, wailing now beyond any beast in the field, her new mother-in-law tending to her. Will could hardly bear it. A white coat marches in and tries to move my bairn within me, with his bare fist and arm and without so much as gas and air. And a sound emerges from the depths of my belly that I didn't know a human being could utter. Still, my baby will not be moved. They're calling in the anaesthetist and making the theatre ready. There's a cluster of coats at the

An Echo of Night, Brian Eno and Harold Budd, from 1984, from the album The Pearl, which I believe was produced by Daniel Lanois. I mean, everything he touches turns to gold. We also heard White Old Woman of the North, which is by Karine Polwart, and Pippa Murphy, from the album A Pocket of Wind Resistance from 2017. Crazy Scottish lasses with loads of female angst there, and definitely a wintry vibe. We also heard Laboratorium Piaseczne. They are Polish, I think. Their Wikipedia page is in Polish, so I think it stands to reason. Veteraj Rado, and we heard Hoax with a lowercase h, Taylor Swift. Folklore is the album, the one that took the world by storm. And Star of Wonder, The Roaches, started things off. You are listening to The Thursday Night Show, and I'm here till 10. I'm Coco. We've got a wintry vibe going on. Yeah, you can chat with us in the chat room on Discord, TTNS chat room. I promised you a 10-minute song, and I'm just starting it now. Earlier in the chat, we had a comment from MC Hermit about things being soothing and calming. And this is a recording of tuning forks. Three harps, tuning forks, and various electronics by the artist Zena Parkins. And tuning forks are indeed meant to be healing and calming. I will let you listen to the tuning forks.

Okay. I might do a fade on Tuning Forks. I think they're a hit. I'm not even going to defend the Tuning Forks. I am just really bad at maths, as I have told you before. Math singular, for those of you in North America. I have no idea if I'm going to be able to get through all the tunes I have lined up to play between now and 10 o'clock. So, goodbye, Zena Parkins. We had 6 minutes of Tuning Forks. Maybe that was enough. So, I am moving into a little set now of songs about the sea.

The fish wade through black jade. Of the crow blue mussel shells, one keeps adjusting the ash heaps, opening and shutting itself like an injured fan. The barnacles, which encrust the side of the wave, cannot hide there, for the submerged shafts of the sun, split like spun glass, move themselves with spotlight swiftness into the crevices, in and out, illuminating the turquoise sea of bodies. The water drives a wedge of iron through the iron edge of the cliff, whereupon the stars, pink rice grains, ink-bespattered jellyfish, crabs like green lilies, and submarine toadstools slide each on the other. All external marks of abuse are present on this defiant edifice. All the physical features of accident, lack of corners, dynamite grooves, burns, and hatchet strokes, these things stand out on it. The chasm side is dead. Repeated evidence has proved that it can live on what cannot revive its youth. The sea grows old in it.

Okay, we have a pedant in our midst. Adam C. is paying very close attention, and he points out that Dreamland by Bunny Wailer is indeed summery, not wintry, and what is up with that, Coco? Actually, that's me just paraphrasing. Well, he's talking about traveling to an island, and it was in a set of music about ships and the sea. So there you have it. I make the rules. Good catch, though. Good spot. Adam C. Yeah. Dreamland, I'm also supposed to give a shout to Mr. Coco, who played that song for me the other day. And I said, hey, I'm going to play that on Thursday night. Thank you, Mr. Coco. Duly noted. That was on your recommendation. We also heard Marianne Moore, poet, with a recording of The Fish, and it was written in 1921, but recorded in 1954. We heard Pharaohs, Tears for Fears, and can I just say, that was about 100 years before public service broadcasting played archival recordings to a beat, I'm just saying, because that was from Songs from the Big Chair, 1985. And Peggy Lee with Sea Fever, 1958. It's the Thursday night show. I have some really great company in the chat room, TTNS chat room, on Discord if you want to join. D1 Radio and 2Perf and Mark Childs and JBDA. And there are some people who are just really quiet, unless they have something to say, and that is always welcome. So, the next song, well, MC Hermit left, and it was kinda, sorta, for his benefit. Camberwell Beauty is actually a type of butterfly. It is the title of the song. The composer is Sarah Anglis. She makes her own instruments. She crafts them in a workshop. Crazy out there lady. And my friend Joni told me about Sarah Anglis, and the song Camberwell Beauty sounds like this.

Billy Bragg and Wilco from a couple of albums. That is on Mermaid Avenue, the collection of songs written by Woody Guthrie. It's also on an album that's very difficult to find, Chelsea Walls, the soundtrack to the film. I never saw the film, but I listened to that soundtrack over and over and wore it out. And it's a lot of like more like ambient kind of stuff. And then that song. Wilco, another band I saw live with Two Perf back in the day, by the way, at the John Anson Ford Amphitheater in L.A., which nobody has ever heard of outside of L.A. It's an outdoor theater, and oh, it's so great on a warm summer's day. I'll never forget that one. Really good. Okay, we also heard from Magical Mystery Tour, the Beatles, Trippy Beatles, as it was noted in the chat room, Blue Jay Way. And before that, A Trick of the Light, Villagers, the BBO remix, which is like just weird and surreal and slowed down. And yeah, I thought, you know, slowing down and putting in some reverb into Irish folky music, not too shabby. And Camberwell Beauty, Sarah Anglis. Okay, the reason why there is a connection with MC Hermit and also DJ Wafflemeister. They live in Camberwell. Am I allowed to say that? Okay, maybe they've said it themselves. No one's going to go stalk them because I said that. And I recently met up with them in the hood, and that was a very nice evening with their missuses, Mrs. Hermit and Mrs. Wafflemeister, both of whom are indeed Camberwell beauties. I will be here till 10. We have Spatekoff listening, eating Christmas cake to this show, ready to take over at 10 o'clock. You are listening to the Thursday Night Show live. We're live all night. We're live relentlessly. We're live doing an internet radio thing with loads of surprises. D1 Radio comes on after Spatekoff at 11. Then Dr. Rock, then DJ 4BZ for 2 hours. Whoa! Sister Lo-Fi and Two Perf, culminating the evening from Los Angeles. So, what have we got? What have I got? Okay, I'm going to skip this one. Okay, so highlight of my year, I think I said this last time, was seeing a certain concert film in the cinema. I saw it at the IMAX. Am I allowed to say that? It's a brand name. I dragged Mr. Coco to see it, and it was just fantastic. And I decided that this might even be my funeral song. It's the song where you dance with the floor lamp. This must be the place.

From the album Cat Power Sings Dylan, released this year, recreating the 1966 RAH concert of Dylan's, Indeed. Indeed is like my word tonight. I keep saying it. When, you know, in real life, if you know me at all, you know, I don't really say that word. I don't know what's going on. I'm doing some fast and dirty calculations to see what I can do in the next 9 minutes before Spätkopf comes on. Let's go for this. We've got a couple more light songs. This is, what does a glowworm sound like? Well, maybe like this. Attack of the Glowworm by Evelyn Glennie.

Ah, oh, Tim Buckley, Morning Glory. You know, I heard the cover of that song before I ever heard the original. This Mortal Coil, that was on repeat for me back in the day before I ever heard that one by Tim Buckley. Can you imagine? Can you imagine the revelation it was to hear the original? Hey, you are listening to Thursday Night, live on the Thursday Night Show. I'm Coco, and we made it through our two-hour marathon set. Yay! Thanks so much for joining me. I will be back January 14th at 8 o'clock. I'm going to go into the big fade song now. It's LCD Sound System, before Spakekopf comes on in a minute. So thanks, y'all. I shall see you soon.

policy applies on any world. It's easy to lose sight of that. Ask any inhabitant of any planet, and they will tell you that their home is normal. We will be careful.

So this has been Grins for the last hour. I hope you've enjoyed this set of trance music, and hopefully I'll see you again in the near future.

Good evening, everybody. I do hope you're all well. You are listening to The Thursday Night Show. I'm Harvey Milts.

Thank you, Turf Wars, for that last hour super show, as always. And I believe it's Turf Wars' birthday today. I think I picked up. Happy birthday, mate.

So I have to tell you who is coming up for the rest of the evening. Ant Coombs follows me this week. An hour with him, an hour with The Lost Boy, an hour with Zing. Grins takes us up to midnight. Man Bones is back after midnight. Live from the States, followed by DJ Forbes, DJ Brian Borden, an hour with Sister Lo-Fi, our techno evangelist, and it's Tupuff closing the show this week. Very much enjoy listening to his show. Usually on catch-up these days. I don't seem to be able to stay up quite as late as I have done in the past.

So I have another roundup of new and recent releases from the indie scene. Quite a few recent albums that I've only just caught up with. And only one single, I think. Lots of new acts for me as well. But the next one is not a new act, because I played one of theirs a couple of weeks ago. It is the wonderfully named Clementine Valentine. The track is called The Rope.

Isn't that interesting? That is, that was Glasser. Glasser is Cameron Mesereau. Adam in the chat room says, kind of trippy. I think it is, isn't it? And most of her stuff actually is, you know, what would you call it? Left of center, I suppose. And before that, oh, I need to tell you, that track was called All Lovers from her new album Crux, which will be out on October the 6th. And before that, I played Clementine Valentine, The Rope, from their new album, The Coin That Broke the Fountain Floor. That's out tomorrow. Who have we got now? Holy Wave, new act for me. I kind of like this as well.

Holy Wave. This is one of those albums that I've been catching up with. It was out a couple of weeks ago. Oh no, it was out. It was out 20 days ago, August the 4th. The album is called Five of Cups. That track was called The Darkest Timeline. And this next one is another new act for me. She's called Megan Wynn, W-Y-N. Apparently, she grew up on the island of Anglesey, moved to Manchester when she was 16, and has been playing various gigs, played the Isle of Wight Festival this year. I think it was this year. And this is her debut single.

I think there's a definite Americana influence there. Crikey. In her press release, she says that this is a song to her younger self, having moved from a rural, remote Welsh island to a big city like Manchester. You've got to hand it to somebody who's 16 years old and makes a move like that and then plays in front of crowds. My goodness. Megan Wynn. I think I found that on her SoundCloud account. Definitely somebody to look out for, I would say. This next one, I only picked their track initially to listen to because I was intrigued by the name of their act. They are called Mustard Service.

Well, I don't know about you, but I thought that was wonderful. That was mutual benefit. Mutual benefit is a chap called Jordan Lee. He's based in New York, multi-instrumentalist, singer, songwriter. That's from his new album, Growing at the Edges, which will be out on October the 6th. And before that, I played Mustard Service. New act for me. The track was called Bupkis from their album Variety Pack, which was out about 3 weeks ago. And there are lots of different styles, genres, I suppose, on the album. Everything from kind of shoegaze to folk. Yeah, like I say, new act. Never heard of them before. I think that's the fourth album. So for the last several months, Peter Gabriel has been releasing every month a track from his new album called I.O. There's no release date for the album. This one was out yesterday, I think. Oh no, it was last week. Oh, I'm not even sure it was last week. I'm wittering on. I shall play it. It is called Olive Tree.

Another new act for me. This guy is called Taylor Ashton. He is Canadian. Apparently, he embarked on a 4,000-mile road trip across the US and along the way wrote songs inspired by wherever it was he was living. And his new album is the result. It is called Stranger to the Feeling. It was out last week, August the 18th, and that track was called Beauty Sleep, featuring Courtney Hartman. And apparently a lot of the tracks, so I read today, on the album are collaborations with people he met up with along the way. Isn't that lovely? Right, The Handsome Family. I've not played a track of theirs for a long time. They have a new album out. It will be called Hollow. It's out on September the 8th. Brett and Rennie Sparks. It will be their 11th studio album. And this one is called The King of Everything.

0: Kudos in the chat room to Turf Wars. He's still around and he's spotted instantly. Well, in short order, that this is a new one from Wilco. Track is called Evicted from their album Cousin, which will be out on September the 29th. I think I've played at least two tracks from that album in the past. I can't remember now how many they've already shared. But I rather like that. It's, well, it's just a nice track, isn't it? So this next one is Noga Erez, or Noga Erez. I don't know how to pronounce her name. The track is called Quiet, and it is from a film called Heart of Stone, which was out on August the 11th. I don't know whether there's going to be an album of the soundtrack to the film. I've not seen the film. I don't have Netflix. I might look on Pirate Bay. I haven't seen if there's any good reviews of it. But I did enjoy this track. It's, well, it kind of reminds me of Billie Eilish.
1: What you don't know, can I?

Anu is in the chat room and also thinks this is reminiscent of Billie Eilish. I mean, even including the disconcerting short periods of silence. So this next one is... So I've been listening to a DJ producer called DJ Axonal on Alpha Wave Radio. I first stumbled across him and his missus. His missus MCs for him, Twigs. I first came across the two of them on V-Dub Radio. They've now moved to Alpha Wave Radio. It's an interesting platform, very much drum and bass. And this track is out shortly on Red Alpha Records. I heard it on Saturday. They do a weekly show on Saturday, 9 p.m. till midnight. And I really like this because I really like the drum and bass, of course, as you know. And this is proper old school.

Well, I think I've got my timings a little bit out because I'm out of time. I'm going to have to talk all over this. So, I will play it again next week. DJ Axonal, Don't Want Your Money, out on Red Alpha Records. Soon, I have to tell you who's coming up next. Ant Coombs is up next. He is followed by The Lost Boy. Following him, Zeeing, taking us up to midnight, Grins. After midnight, we shall go live to the States. Manbones for an hour. DJ Forbes for an hour. DJ Brian Borden. Sister Lo-Fi, an hour with him. He is our techno evangelist. And closing the show, Two Puff is back. Always love his shows. Don't forget, all of our shows on the Thursday night show are recorded. They play on a loop during the week. Expertly curated by the aforementioned Grins. You can find us on our website, www.thethursdaynightshow.com. If you have Alexa, you can say, Alexa, play TTNS on TuneIn. And if you have a smartphone, we have an app. Download our app. Take us with you.

So I shall fade out shortly for Ant Coombs. Stick around for him. I do hope you've enjoyed the show. Thank you so much for listening. I shall speak to you all next week.

is DJ Psycho Blaster, taking you up to the hour of 11 p.m. And then I'll be handing over to Chipko, who will then hand over to Lonely Artist Cast at midnight till 2 p.m. followed by Sister Lo-Fi. Thank you very much for the tunes. Missed the mark. I hope you enjoy this dodgy, minimal, deep tech mix.

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that previous track would please some people because it was called Cat Whore. This one just in now is called Vocalize, the original mix.

This track is Old Man in Space, the original mix, one of my favorite tracks, so I'm going to let this one play a little bit longer.

ladies and gentlemen, boys and girls, this is almost the end of my set. We'll be handing you over into the capable hands of Mr. Chipko at 11 p.m, taking you up to midnight. Then handing you over to the Lonely Artist cast for a 2-hour set up to 2 a.m. And then it will be the Techno Evangelist Sister Lo-Fi. 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

that was an absolutely amazing set, and I don't know how I'm going to follow that. That was truly epic. In fact, all the shows tonight have been very, very, very delicious. Yeah, is Chipko back for another hour? This is my minimal deep tech, but it could be anything. I'm going to go in the flow.

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been more of a minimal tech than a deep, but we started on a deep one, so I've got that one in the bag, and we might go back to some deep before deep one. It's been an awesome night, and I don't know how it's going to continue. It's not as chilled as other people's shows, but hey, like Alan said, we play what we want to. 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Lots of lovelies in there. Big shout out to Jan and Shadow Girl who are in the chat room. Although, you might want to avert your eyes with the gifts if you're a man. Or, well, some might like them.

I may be having a charge of a robot called

November and December, there's lots of great acts, so keep it up here on the Thursday night show. Are we finishing on the hour? Then we've got D1 coming up next.

London. I'm a bit tired today. Lack of sleep, overworked, and I've got a dash to work this weekend. No rest for the wicked. So yeah, keep it locked, everyone. 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

Chicago, right out of Rogers Park. Around the globe for you tonight with yours truly, DJ Brian Borden. I got some great tunes for you tonight, so listen up, listen up. We'll be back with some salutations. Right now, enjoy the sounds of Mr. Ali. Recently released on vinyl. Shouts out to Vic Lavender and Jerry McAllister. We'll be back. It's music for you.

Jack Master Wallace, Eric E.T. Taylor, Ken Samuels, Rob Bayless, Court Rogers, Mike Cole, Mark Gresham, Mark Hussein.

finna send out some special shouts out to my friends Dune Uno and Brian Boogie Vaquero out there listening. Hope y'all like having a good time listening to the tunes. Everybody that I forgot out there tonight, I'm so sorry. Salutations, just, I don't know, maybe I should start writing them down. I do appreciate my listeners out there, so I try to deliver the best, as well as the best performance I can. Back to the music.

Greetings all, this is DJ Discordian back on the Thursday night show. Those who listened in to my last show know I was planning to continue the synthpop series, but only a few days after my last show, EBM fans and many others heard news we'd been dreading since 2024. Douglas McCarthy, most famous for Knights of Reb, passed away. So I scrapped my plans, and tonight's show is going to be a tribute to the late great Douglas J. McCarthy. So I'm going to start with Murderous, from their first album, That Total Age.

So here we had three classics of the 80s from the EBM scene. First Murderous from The Total Age, then Control I'm Here in Azareb from their second album, Belief. And third was the Crips with Azareb, The Machineries of Joy. That's the Crips, it was an own mix of that track, which was a reworking of their debut single. So as Azareb left the 80s into the 90s, they were in rude health. They were starting to be noticed in the electronic scene in the US. So much so that George Clinton remixed their track, Fun to Be Had. Here's the George Clinton mix of Fun to Be Had.

So, what looked like the huge success in 1990, the hit single and the tour with Depeche Mode on the Biolasia tour, pretty much evaporated in 91 when suddenly Nine Inch Nails and History were redefining the electronic music scene in America.

0: That's where I tried to compete. Ebhead introduced more guitar sounds, such as on Godhead, but didn't have the same success. year later, Alan Wilder, who had produced Ebhead, invited Doug to sing on a track on his Recoil side project. This is Faith Healer.
1: Just to begin to speak and to minister and to heal, and the Lord headed by the head.

I speak and minister to you.

That track there, Kick It, from Big Hit, brings us up to 1995, the last roll of the dice for Knights of Reb at the time. An album with a lot more guitar that not only didn't break through in the Nine Inch Nails dominated scene of 95, but also actually lost them quite a lot of their old support, and the band split up. Bon went on to work with people like Marilyn Manson and Smashing Pumpkins, and Doug, apart from one return with Recoil in 97, pretty much retired from the business. That is until 2004, and the Electro Clash era started to stimulate a bit of a revival of interest in EBM. And French DJ Terence Fixmer contacted Doug, and they became Fixmer McCarthy.

So, 2006 became a very busy year for Doug McCarthy. Not only was he featured just there on a couple of tracks on the first album by Motor, that was One by One from Clunk, but Mute Records also put out a couple of compilations of Nicer Ebb stuff from their previous eras and a collection of remixes. And probably unsurprisingly, Bon Harris was attracted back from the States, and the band reformed, at least initially, temporarily, to promote the best of, but they kind of stuck around. But Doug continued to make guest appearances. This is one of the big ones that got a lot of attention, at least in the industrial ABM scene. This is Clock and We're Just Physical.

So that was Once You Say from the Knights of Rab album Industrial Complex, released in 2009, the first official release by a new release by the band in 14 years, and sadly the last release, though there is talk of some unreleased stuff yet to be issued. So a quick note about tonight's show as it's running to the end. When I started putting this together, there was far too much music to fit into an hour. So what I'm going to do is I'm going to keep going. So if you want to hear more Doug McCarthy stuff, check out Mixcloud around midnight. I'll post a link into Discord chat. And there'll be the best part of an hour of other tunes that didn't make the main lot. For those of you just listening to the channel, I'll be back in a couple of weeks for the birthday party, playing the weirdest and most wonderful stuff from my collection, which is a challenge for the birthday. And then I think I'll be back in September sometime, and I will return to my synth pop history series. So we will play out tonight, at least for live, with Douglas's only solo album. This is from Kill Your Friends, and this is called Move On.

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2: 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A world of whispers. 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

We now, for the first time in history, have a candidate for the mind of God. Cosmic music resonating through 11 dimensions.

Psychedelics have been around in human culture since before recorded human history. If I wanted to use one word to describe that, what I would say is the word would be pro-social. Psychedelics have always been used to connect people to their culture and to the universe.

Oh yes, now that's the good stuff. Well, we're continuing with this, and you've got me for another 50 minutes. So, yeah, let's journey on together. This next band, you might feel that it's familiar, and that's because its guitarist is also from Cosmic Android. That's Paul Gertz, and he's Dutch. This band is Dutch. It's Mantra Machine from Amsterdam. And yeah, they're also very, very good band. And I won't talk too much longer because it's a nice follow on from what we've just been hearing. So here we go. Here is Mantra Machine with Hydrogen. And now it is here.

Oh, now that was something absolutely special in my opinion. There's nothing, I mean, I can't say there's nothing quite like it because there are so many bands that I absolutely love, and that is, yeah, a reason why. It's just incredible music. Okay, well, we've got some more. I'm sure many of you would be pleased to know. This is a Polish one. Now, this is another place where you don't tend to hear a lot of psychedelic stuff coming from, but I am sure they have an underground world full of stoner rock and the such. But anyway, this is Space Slug with Proton Lander. Enjoy.

Nice, very, very nice. Now, this next band is very, very special to me, very true to my heart of where journeys began for me regarding coming into my own of not only stoner rock, I guess, but also psychedelic and really starting to explore it. So I used to be part of the Ipswich Community Radio.

station, and really it just got me into the groove of getting, you know, getting to know music in the, across the genres that I was really enjoying at the time. And I came across My Sleeping Karma, and it blew my mind. And I think it's also one of those moments where you're starting to recommend bands to other people and you feel a bit chuffed. I don't know about you, but I definitely get that little warm feeling in my belly when I've introduced a new band and someone absolutely loves it. But yeah, this is a fantastic band. Like I said, they're called My Sleeping Karma, and this is Ahimsa. Enjoy.

brilliant. I hope you enjoyed that as much as I do. I never get sick of it, and I'm absolutely so shocked that I haven't played that for you guys before. It's really fantastic. I'm sure I've played other My Sleeping Calm, but that is one of my favourites. Okay, oh my gosh, we're coming into the final half hour, surpassed it anyway, and time flies, goodness me. Well, after me, there's going to be DJ Moella and DJ Somaz, and then Tupac, so you're in for a treat. And I haven't even mentioned to come and join us in the chat room. Very rude of me. Please do come. It's thethursdaynightshow.com. You'll be more than welcome. We are a friendly bunch. And you can also hear us on Rewind. So if you're hearing this now on Rewind, thank you very much for taking the time to rewind and listen to this again. That's very, very grateful, as all of us are. But also just huge, huge thanks to everybody at TTNS. Absolutely amazing to be on this platform and to be able to do my thing for you guys and to have you in the chat room and talk to you guys and just share. I think it's fantastic. Okay, so without further ado, this is going to be Cosmodrome, and this is Funkgarat. And this is a band that is German, so it's a great band. Again, it's very instrumental and quite space rocky. So yeah, I look forward to seeing what you think about this one. So this is Cosmodrome with Funkgarat.

Nice. I mean, it just all of a sudden stopped, though. I always feel like I get like, I'm like, oh, have I just got half the track? But no, it is, it's there. Okay, so we are, oh, yeah, ever so inching closer to the end, but never mind. We'll be back. I have got a bit of a reshuffle to do in June, but I do look forward to being back soon. So we are looking ahead at Assemble Head in this in the Sunburst Sound. An incredible band, really is, and I hope you're already familiar with their works. Here's a bit of a take, well, not a taster, but here's a track of theirs from one of their, in my opinion, the best albums that they've ever created, which is the When Sweet Sleep Returned, and this is the Slumbering Ones. Really, really enjoy this. This is a very special one.

Brilliant, hey? Absolutely brilliant. Well, yeah, so we have a couple more songs now. It's been an absolute pleasure. Thank you so much, everyone, for listening in, being in the chat room. Yeah, it's fantastic as always. So next up is we're coming back home actually in the UK. It's got a bit more Chiba. Not usually something that I'd kind of like naturally follow on from this, but this tune's really, really is quite special. I noticed when bringing together this set for you guys, it was just really beautifully slotted in after what we've just heard. So this is the C, Morcheeba.

Well, thank you so much, guys. This is the last song for the night, and it has been an absolute pleasure. I'm looking forward to playing this one because I think it just helps to go out with a lovely, nice little mellow, sort of send off. And we've got some amazing people following me. We've got DJ Mweller, who's going to be straight after myself, DJ Somas, and then Tupac. So I hope you are sitting tight and you'll be having a fantastic rest of the day and evening, depending on where you are. Okay, as I say, a huge thank you. This has been Duna Vibe. And I absolutely greatly appreciate all of your time and listening ears. Here is Mythic Sonship with Way Ahead. These guys are a Danish band again, and they've been around for quite a long time, since 2009. I've been really enjoying these tracks for many years. Okay, so Mythic Sonship with Way Ahead.

Yes, people. Rot here tonight. 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Cheers out for the last set. Sounded very nice. Mostly rotty vibes tonight. A bit all over the shop in terms of BPMs and stuff, as per usual. But tunes incoming. Hope they suit your flavour.

So this one's by a Brighton guy actually called Michael Morph, who all his tunes kind of go from like dark to light within them, back and forth, Michael Morphing all the time. It's pretty cool. But yeah, Brighton local. Love this tune. Many other good ones by him as well.

That is coming on next. You've been listening to All Power to Shine. You will have a safe week. Good night and good rhythms. If I can find the right square. There it is. Ta-da. To All Power to Shine. You will have a safe week. Good night and good rhythms. If I can find the right square. There it is. Ta-da. To All Power to Shine. You will have a safe week.

line. 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I had my debut set about a month ago, which is really good fun. The chat room made it. And I'm really loving the plan whatever you like. I'm loving the eclectic station thing. Yeah, right. Here we go. This is Death from Above. If you're into that sort of thing, but we'll have all sorts of it.

0: This is a fair request, and I promise I will not judge any person only as a teenager. If you will constantly remind yourself that some of my generation judges people by their race, their belief, or the color of their skin, and that this is no more right than saying all teenagers are drunken dope addicts or glue sniffers.
1: Feeling a bit punk rock. Why not on a Thursday?

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It's past the watershed. There might be some swearing in this. And protest.

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I mean, this is one of them. These guys aren't actually that big, so I doubt anyone's heard of them. You might have. The sediment. But anyway, yeah. So, what are you guys into? This lot coming up. Cancer Bat. May well have heard of them. Oh yeah, I'm sorry about, I've got an auto cue thing set on, I just turn it off, so I need to remember to turn the channels down. You load a track and it starts playing, so sorry about the blips.

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We can rise above though. Slip that one in. Down with the establishment. We don't need Europe. 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

0: 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So you can pogo. But can you twist, Gerald? Can you twist?
1: I gotta make a phone call.

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It's been a really busy month for us too. We've just moved into our first place together, Zoe and I. So that's all quite exciting and busy at the same time. And yeah, lots going on. So it's all good. But a lot has happened since I was on here. I think it was about a month ago. I was broadcasting off my phone. Had a few microphone issues. Yeah, so it's good fun to be back again. And I think I'm going to be back here regularly now, according to Dane, which would be nice. Nice for you lot, of course.

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Well, when I was in Jamaica, yeah, I used to smoke an ounce of weed a day. And my mum, I started coughing. My mum got so worried. She rushed me to the doctor. And she said to the doctor, he's smoking too much weed, doctor. The doctor said, is that true, son? I said, yeah. They said, why do you do it? I said, well, when I'm in England, I can't afford it. So now I'm in Jamaica, I take the opportunity of smoking as much as possible.

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Watch the bass.

Anyway, coming on to that, if you either have me on Facebook, you'll find the Skirt Up page through that, or just search for Skirt Up.

Right, we've got Seb Michigan up next. Richardson, sorry mate, if I pronounced that wrong. Richardson. Yeah, I gather the mic was a bit low just now, so what I was saying is we got our Stir It Up event coming the first Sunday of August, which is the 7th. It's a family friendly thing, it's from midday to about 8 o'clock. Myself and Peter Piper put this on annually. So yeah, check out the Facebook page if you're interested. Even if not, then you'll get some posts, get some tunes, and perhaps come to the one next year. We're going to keep this going for a while, but it's only once a year, so you may as well come along. B52's Cruise Place. See you there. Thanks for listening, guys. Catch you.

0: Fade it out.
1: Yeah, it's like it works.
0: Leave it.
1: Can you hear it?
0: Yeah. There you go, I don't know if that's bringing you up and stuff.

Good evening, everybody. I do hope you're all well. You're listening to the Thursday Night Show. I'm Hardy Milts, and I shall be with you for an hour, as usual. Thank you to Alex for that show. That was really interesting. Some cracking tunes there.

So, like I say, I shall be with you for an hour. Then we have Jan, live from the south of France. And then we have two acts from the past. Two of our old regulars from a year or two ago. Rut at 9 o'clock. And Mastermind is back, taking us up to 11. D1 Radio follows until midnight, and then we have 2 hours with DJ Gadget, the Space Unicorn of Trance, and then we go live to Kentucky for Sister Lo-Fi, our techno evangelist.

Well, it is another random selection from me. I've got half a dozen new releases and a mixture of old ones of various different styles and genres.

That last one, the one I opened the show with, was Red Flings, The Underbelly. And this one is Dojo Cuts, Ain't So Low.

are the Beatles, of course. Their version of Money. And I'm going to play a new release now. This is by Hey. I Know Alone, I think it's called.

I love the production on that. It really does sound like they're playing it live in a pub or a club, doesn't it? That was the new one from Big Thief, Love in Mine. And apparently, the last record and this record, they're giving all of the proceeds to their road crew. What a nice gesture.

Well, I've gotten ahead of myself, haven't I? That was Elvis Presley from the film Girls, Girls, Girls from 1962. Before that, I played Sam Cooke, A Change Is Gonna Come. And before that was Iron and Wine, Freedom Hangs Like Heaven, from their album Woman King,

Well, there's a lot of appreciation for this one in the chat room. Saint Etienne. On their album, Fox Space Alpha, from 1991. Don't forget, you can join us in the chat room. Log on, www.thethursdaynightshow.com. Say hello. We'd love to hear from you.

Talking Heads from 1985. Forget how old some of these tunes are. From their album, Little Creatures. This is another new release.

A couple of new releases there. This one is a chap called Jonathan Bree. It's called In the Sunshine. And he has an album coming out in July called After the Curtains Close. And before that was Jess Williamson, who also has an album coming out. It will be called Sorceress, and it is out in May. May the 15th. Both of those are new acts for me. This one is Tame Impala from 2015.

family of aliens dancing around the kitchen table. I hope you're dancing around the kitchen table. That was Tellyman from a couple of years ago. And this next one, I stumbled across it this afternoon. It's really interesting. It's by a chap called Krauss.

I think that is a really interesting tune. I really like that. I shall play it again next week. And in the meantime, I'll seek out some more of his stuff. It's called Kraus. K-R-A-U-S. This is another new one. This is by an act who calls herself Kate NV. Apparently, she's based in Moscow. It's called Marathon 15.

So I have one more track coming up after this one. Then Jan is on. Jan, live from south of France. And we have an hour with Rutt, followed by an hour with Mastermind. Two acts from years ago on the show. They've come back to us. I'm so much looking forward to hearing those guys again. D1 Radio takes us up to midnight. Then we have 2 hours with DJ Gadget. And then we go live to Kentucky for Sister Lo-Fi. More of his amazing techno. Don't forget, you can join us in the chat room, www.thursdaynightshow.com. And if you click on the little blue Zoom icon at the top of the chat room, you might see some people dancing. And maybe even some of the DJs. Not me this week, sadly. I wasn't able to get my act together. So I will fade this one out for Jan when the time comes.

Well, ladies and gentlemen, that was absolutely fantastic, wasn't it? Lovely to have Chipko back here on TTNS with another beautiful hour. I am BDA Baptiste Digital Arts, and tonight's theme is sunny. So any track that has sunshine, summer, shiny, that sort of thing, to encourage the sun to keep on shining, because it has been lovely the past couple of weeks here in the UK, and we want to keep it that way. I'm going to start off with this beautiful track from Gabrielle called Sunshine, and this is the Summer Mix. Enjoy.

So that was Gabrielle with Sunshine, and that was the summer mix. And I can't remember what happened, but it just reminded me of this song. And it was this song that surely made me choose the theme of sun, summer, sunshine. And so, yeah, that's the basis of my show tonight. And where should I go now? I'm going to play a tune by Debbie Gibson. Bit of an old tune, this, from back in the 80s. This is called Blame It on the Summer Night. I hope you enjoy this one.

That was Blame It on the Summer Night. And that was by Debbie Gibson. What a lovely, seductive type of tune. I'm gonna step it up a bit later on, but for now, I'm gonna play some of the slower tracks first. And this next track that I'm going to play for you is by Aka Bilk. So we're going way, way back for this one. And this track is simply titled Summer Flower.

0: Now, wasn't that just beautiful?
1: It was, wasn't it?
0: That was Summer Flower by Aka Bilk. Beautiful, beautiful track. And being a DJ here on TTNS, listening to other DJs over the past 6+ years that I've joined TTNS, you get introduced by listening to other DJs, loads of different artists that you probably never would have if you were just listening on streaming platforms. It's all well and good with things like Spotify saying, oh, if you like this, you might like that, or you might like that, you might like that. But chances are you won't hear anything that's completely different to the sort of music you normally listen to. And that can be a fallback to using streaming platforms in that sort of way. So on that note, this next track that I'm going to play was, the artists were brought to my attention via none other than our very own Mr. Ian Joliet, who joined TTNS shortly after I did. And by listening to his shows, I came across Belle and Sebastian. So liking the track that he played, it was so long ago, I can't remember what the track was. But I remember he played a track by them, and I decided to listen to more of their stuff. And I came across this one for my show tonight, and it's called I Know Where the Summer Goes. And so that's what I'm going to be playing for you now. So I hope you enjoy this one.

Know Where the Summer Goes by Belle and Sebastian. Very sort of a hippie type of song, that. So the next track that I am going to play for you is You Are My Sunshine. And this is by Yusuf. And it's from the album Tell 'Em I'm Gone. And so this is You Are My Sunshine.

sunshine. You make me happy when the skies are gray. You never know how much I love you. So don't take my sunshine away and bring me thunderstorms instead. You Are My Sunshine by Yusuf there. And this is an artist that I haven't heard of in a very, very long time. And this is Hinda Hicks. And the track is entitled Sunshine. And this is a bit of an R&B track. I hope you enjoy it.

So we had Sunshine by Hinder Hicks, followed by You Brought the Sunshine by the lovely Shirley Murdoch. And now we're going to step in to a bit of reggae for this next track. This is called Sunshine, and it is by Anthony B.

Anthony B with Sunshine. That was a different tempo to the previous tracks that I've played so far, right here on the Thursday Night Show, ttns.uk. We are on Discord and we do have an embed on the ttns.uk platform. If you go to our website on the right hand side, you can join us as a guest and tell us what you like about the platform, what you like about the DJs, the music we play, and whatever else. Get involved in whatever conversation is going on at the time. So this is a classic UK group, one of the best that ever was. This track is called Good Day Sunshine, and if you're a fan of the Beatles, then you will know that's who they are. Well, you know that now because I just told you.

Good Day Sunshine by the Beatles. And, well, that was lovely, wasn't it? We're now going to have an Indian summer. Nice, warm, hot, sunny Indian summer with Anita O'Day.

Indian Summer with Anita O'Day. And now this is a famous saxophonist called Candy Dulfer, who once performed for Prince on the saxophone. I can't remember what album. But this track is called Summertime, from the album simply entitled Candy Store.

Summertime by Candy Dulfer from the album Candy Shop. This next track is by Quincy Jones featuring DJ Jazzy Jeff and Mick Boogie. And this track is called Summer in the City.

Yes, very short, very sweet, and it cuts out very sharply. There was Summer in the City, Quincy Jones featuring DJ Jazzy Jeff and Mick Boogie. And let's play Summer Sunshine, shall we, by The Corrs. And on the second hour, I think I might step it up a little bit, raise the tempo to keep people awake, because I know there's some people driving around listening to this on DAB in certain parts of Brighton, and I don't want them falling asleep at the wheel. So I need to make it a bit more livelier. So this is Summer Sunshine by The Corrs.

0: say goodbye for this week. So I'll say hasta la vista, el jefe, starting off Thursday night show. Yay!
1: Evening.